0: car or motorcycle in it here, near the Holiday Inn, 3122 Lebanon Church Road, West Mifflin. It was 295, 296, and 131. Responding to fire 4, 2016.
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0: fluid containment detail after an accident. Eliza Street is Cool Street, West Memphis, 293, SAR 427.
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0: County, 295 Squad.
1: 295 Squad, take it this resort.
0: 295 Squad, continue on. I want you to block the curb lane near the top of this hill so that nobody runs into our vehicles because it's a blind corner or blind hill. 295 Squad copies. 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You can go ahead and start.
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Road and William Street, Springdale Township, report of a house on fire. 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
1: Receivable, clear the alarm. Thank you.

Hands on a frequency, special attention to station 278. Road closure notification, Schley Avenue and Swiss Vale is going to be closed from Monroe Street to Collingwood Avenue with your access during the closure. Again, Schley from Monroe to Collingwood closed until further notice. You will have access during the closure. County Fire Communications clear at 8.

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0: Direct call to our station, Camp Hall Road and Lebanon School Road. The gas line hit, it's a 2-inch. They're already notifying the gas company, but if you want to double check on that, they're also going to call you directly, but we're going to start down there. Go ahead and dispatch 295, 296.
1: Near the Jehovah's Witness Kingdom Hall, 1075 Camp Hall, is that correct?
0: Yeah, he wasn't sure exactly how to put it in, so I told him to use that address. It's right in that area.

I'm stuck outside near the area of the Jehovah's Witness Kingdom Hall, 1075 Camp Hollow Road, West Mifflin, 295, 296, East Fire 4, 831.

0: Brian, if you took off the rescue P95 this morning.
1: Yes, affirmative, that can't
0: actually. Okay, thanks.

0: Report of a gadfly struck outside in the area of the Jehovah's Witness Kingdom Hall, West Mifflin, 1075 Camp Hall Road, 296, second activation, fire 4, 836.
1: Attention,

0: Gemini, Chuck 14, Nelson Charlie, evacuation in progress.
1: One on Chuck, received on the scene, evac in progress, off and shut, 3844. Camp all command, can I?
2: Good.
1: Just want to confirm, the gas company was notified.
2: Johnny, can you repeat?
1: I just want to confirm the gas company has been notified already.
2: Coffee, thank you.
3: Johnny, 190 inches up.
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2: Squad, you can come non-emergency.
0: 10-4. County 190 deputy's out.
1: 190 deputy recent.

0: 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Universal Road at Poplar Ridge Drive in Penn Hills. 227, 223. East Fire 3 response at 847.
1: The investigator panel is not indicating a location.
2: Deputy 2, they're up there doing construction. 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
1: Copy. County truck crew is going up to investigate. 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
3: County truck going up to investigate, 847.
4: 190 Jeeves to Cruz. I can see that too. The guy's just grinding away up there still.
2: Okay, he's on 6.
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3: 295 Squad, LD 48.

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0: Go ahead.
1: Is this low hanging wires or is it the power line underground?
0: Power line underground.
1: Copy that. We spoke with the workers at the intersection of Universal and Poplar Ridge, where it was supposed to be. They said there's nothing happening. They've been there the whole time.
0: Oh.

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1: Go ahead.
0: Do some more.
2: Repeat that. There's an issue in here. Let's take a look at it. On the way. 227 utility, 223 station. Good. Roger. You guys good? For now, you guys can still respond. We're about to make contact with the workers. I'll let you know in a minute. Receives County 223 Mini en route.
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0: Worker is severed through the electrical line, cutting the power to the apartments behind it. Can you start with Duke Gamelight?

0: County 247 Utility. The workers were advised that Duquesne Light was notified. We're going to be back in.
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0: Sonic Temple. Alright, I'm going to... We're going to remain on scene with Rescue 295 until they get this trench dug to make sure they don't hit the line again.
1: Copy. I'm sure the other units there are you still on scene. I need you.

County. First responder detail, zero response to Dunkin' Donuts. 7315 Salzburg Road, Penn Hills. 78-year-old female that fell, bleeding from the head. 222 QRS responding to CMS at 932.

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Station 171-292, respond East Fire Ops 4943.

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0: 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Police are notified. 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
1: Copy, I'll show you back in. Command terminated 948.
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2: Copy. 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
0: We're just going to have some debris clean up.
2: Copy.

first responder detail to response. Cambridge Court Apartments, 131 Edgewood Avenue, apartment Tango 4 in Edgewood. You've heard an unidentified female reporting heavy bleeding, possibly having an acute

0: County, Camp Hollis, Maine.
1: Camp Hollis, Maine, go ahead.
0: Okay, gas company has the line repaired. We'll be clear and you can terminate the command.
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0: caller reporting a box with red biohazard medical waste bags inside of them on the sidewalk. Intersection of West 7th Avenue and Hay Street in Homestead. 171-292, Fire 4, 1113.
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0: got it. 171 plus.
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0: On scene. Yeah, with the MD regulated medical waste box, you can return the company.
1: Alrighty, Steve. 292, do you copy direct? You can go back in.
2: Station 292, copy.
1: Assistant, did you copy? You can go back in.
3: Yeah, copy that. 171, 292, assistant. Good, chief. Is the material properly labeled, the package?
4: There is just an empty box, nothing inside of it. The outside of the box had biohazard on it. Nothing presented there.
3: Oh, understood. Thank you.

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Station 153, fire ops 4, 1123.

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2: County 153, utilities on the way for a leaky hydrant.
0: I'm driving fast now. 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It's up to you.
2: Yeah, I'm already on the yard. 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

For a TRS detail, E0 response at Koch Funeral Home, 433 Lincoln Highway in Eastern Keysport. For a 53-year-old male, possible DOA, Station 135, respond to CMS 1135.

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Point of activation is the basement zone number 6, 1150 Franklin Street, White Oak. 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

alerted for 1150 Franklin Street, White Oak Alarm Company, back on the line reporting a false alarm, stating that he's for the fire department.

0: County. Assistant 300.
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0: I missed that last update. Was that on the Franklin Street call?

0: Residential fire alarm activation. Point of activation is zone number 9, the upstairs smoke and fire detector, 744 Parkway Avenue, Penn Hills. 225 second activation, fire 3 at 1213.
1: Chief,
0: 122 Chief, receive 1213.

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1: 360 complete, still nothing shown. 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
1: Upstairs, smoke and fire detector. I'm on the phone with the key order now. They were apparently on scene testing the alarm.
0: All right. Tell them to come to the front door if they're here.

0: 122, Chief. 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
1: All right, we checked from the exterior, looked in the windows, we didn't see anything. Call units back in.
0: Appreciate it.

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1: 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Hold on, scene.

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for a two-vehicle accident, unknown injuries, Finney Road at Boston Hollow Road in Elizabeth Township. Station 184-140, responding to Fire Ops 2, 1320.

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I'm on scene, two vehicles, all occupants out. Stand by for any injuries. One to be assessed.

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1: Just stage off of Finney for right now.
0: Copy. 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Which way would you like us to come in?
1: Repeat.
0: Boston Hollow Command, 140 engine 1. Which way would you like us to come in?
1: If you can come from Smithfield, that would be great. If not, just come up the regular way.
0: That's fine. We're already committed to Green Oak, Green Oak, so we'll come on Mansfield.
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0: 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I was talking, man, but you can put us out.
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0: Let's see. We haven't gotten any phone calls or more information, just the crash notification.
1: Copy. Correct, you can return. We'll take a loop around the block county.
0: That's copy. Returning the truck.

0: We're not Indian. I don't have anything on this end of Duquesne. Do you?
1: We haven't seen anything, sir.
0: Copy. County, we're going to say this is unfounded. 198 to back in.
2: Back in at 1406.

killing someone stuck inside a vehicle in Sunoco off of Road I-214 Road I Road in Penn Hills. Stations 227, 223, 222 coming east, fire 3, 1507.

0: 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Got you.
1: Negative entrapment. Hold us to 227.
0: It's alerted. Rhode Island and Penn Hills. For chief on scene, negative entrapment, holding us to 227 at 1511.
1: Rescue 7, I'll hold traffic up. Whenever you guys get here, you'll have to come down the oncoming lane.

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2: If you could just advise EMS to park in PNC Bank parking lot.
0: 78-year-old female. Bumped her head in the accident, probably in a transport.
1: Okay.

0: 227 Chief County.
1: Good.
0: Okay, just so you're aware, we're getting out of town EMS. We're also getting reports. The second half of this is at the Sunoco, and they're also possibly injured.
1: Okay, how can I speak with them?
0: Yeah, I think it's up there in a Lincoln.
1: I'm going to get out and talk to the individual that's connected.
0: Copy.

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1: God.
0: We'll take a second ambulance for this location. The first female is in front of PNC. Second female, 66. She's conscious alert, complaining of right arm pain.
1: Copy.
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0: County, can I pick utilities and out?
1: Copy, 296 utility at 1523. Someone's there reporting it's going to be a very small area. They're trying to use an extinguisher on it now.
0: Copy, we'll do that in a second.
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1: Got it.
0: Okay.
1: Thank you.
0: This is a very minor fire. We're going to shut this down. You can move the mic to it.
2: Is that one going to be a transport up by US? Yeah. Okay.
1: Purple wire that was pulled down by an Amazon truck now across a roof. Going to be in the area of 1401 Summit Street in White Oak. Stations 299-300 coming east far to 1525. Got
2: it. Just confirming 369 here for the patient up by PNC, and I do have a second ambulance for the patient at the Sunoco.
1: Also coming.
2: Okay, thank you.

0: We're clear up here. You want us down there?
1: Nah, you guys can go back in. I'll be here a couple more minutes.

0: Report, wire down pole on top of a house, 1401 Summit Street in White Oak, station 299, second activation, come in East Fire 2, 1530.
1: Brenner truck.
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0: This is a Verizon line. You can notify them. We're going to go ahead and clear.
1: Roger.

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Halton Road at Coxcomb Hill Road in Plumborough. 233-235 East Firehouse 3, 1547.

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Flood at Halton Road at Coxcomb Hill Road. OnStar called back and they made contact. The phone fell. 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Requesting cancel.

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Come in. East Fire 4, 1610.

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0: I'm responding, Simpson Hall, Crest 1.
1: But you went 6822.

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1: Go ahead.
0: I'm on location. We do have a wire down. It appears to be communication. Out of the command, I'll be out investigating.
1: Confirm wire down, possible communication wire 1624.

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0: Notify Comcast, we do have a, looks like cable wire down. It's blocking the parking lot to the Bar 40E building. And it's also blocking partially a driveway here on Crestwood. I'll get you an address momentarily.
1: Copy, I'm ready whenever you have that.
0: Look, the phone number I have here is 2023/2.

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1: Got
0: it. You satellite Comcast know, we were able to tie up the wire at the Bar 48 address. The parking lot's now reopened there. However, 223 Crestwood, wire is partially blocking the driveway. We're going to tie some caution tape around the cable line, and then we'll be clear. We're still on scene for now, though.
1: Okay, that's copy.

reporting their carbon monoxide's going off. No symptoms reported. 3929 Fairfield Avenue in Lund Hall, 3929 Fairfield. Stations 203 and 201 come in. These fire 4, 1636.

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1: Brief, I got you back on 1639.

activation at 3929 Fairfield Avenue in Munhall. Visits reported. Station 201, second activation coming east far 4, 1641.

Responder detail E1847 Wild Violet Drive from Plum, 847 Wild Violet. 94-year-old male, fell, unknown injuries. 236 KRS, got an ECMS, 1659.

first responder detail, E0 at the Rosedale Beach Club, 5401 3rd Street in Penn Hills. Reported a 6-year-old female having a seizure. 222 QRS, come in, East TMS, 1701.

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1: Go ahead.
0: Talking this one up to a faulty detector. No readings in the house. You can show all units clear.
1: That's copy. It's 1701.

Detail, E02818 Orlando Place in Penn Hills. 81-year-old male bleeding from his throat. 221 QRS coming in CMS 1708.

destroy a brush fire that was caused by wires down 1078 Golden Circle, Forward Township, 155, 154, 139, East Firehouse 2, 1721.

0: Mike, you on 12-6?
1: Yeah, I'm here, go ahead.
0: No, I'm just checking.
2: Motor vehicle accident with reported injuries in the area of Sweet Peas Car Wash, 2305 O'Neill Boulevard. 299-300 East Fire, altitude at 1722.

0: 300, Captain County.
1: 300, Captain on dispatch.
0: 300, Captain County, booking on scene. Minor accident, fender bender. You can return all fire personnel. Please get EMS and return as well.
1: Unit flooded for the accident on O'Neill Boulevard. Personnel and Captain on scene, all fires can disregard at 1724.

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1: Copy, 155 at 1728. 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Once again, engine, that's copy to 1728. Your chief was trying to call you also. 139, chief, go ahead.
0: Are you inside on the top up there?
1: Yeah, we're at the top of pond.

0: County 139. See, we've got a high tension wire down, causing a small brush fire.
1: That's copy. West Highway is being notified.

0: County. I got a Verizon pole number, 262, over 7.5. I don't see no West Penn Power or anything on it. Up here on top.
1: They're running everything. I'm telling everybody to go to Wilkins.
2: 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We're just about out of handicap spots. I was about to let you guys know.
1: 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On Guffey.
0: Just come straight down at me, you'll see us. We're right on Guffey.
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0: Good, put 139, 154 back in service. 155 engine's gonna stay on scene. 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

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Smoke alarm going off at 137 General Braddock Drive in North Braddock. It's going to be the Turtle Creek Valley Mental Health. 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
1: Good.
0: Are you out in front of the building?
1: Affirmative.
0: There's a white, like, Sprinter van shuttle coming down there that came from Pace. Can you have him come back up here when he's done? There's a group that's waiting for him.
1: Copy.

0: I guess the homeowner called the alarm company, stated that they were going to be testing their alarm, but they pushed the button and tested it before it was held.
1: That's copy. You can go ahead and hold it. That's all for the time being. And go ahead and hold me on to you.
0: Copy. Holding it to you.

0: 139 change to 155. Good. Yeah, we got a working fire up here too. I'm walking down to check it off. We got wires down through up here, it looks like. 10-4, I'll let the power company know also.
1: You go with units or we need additional units back up there?

0: Yeah, you better start a couple units up here. Start to spread.
1: Got it, you copy that.
2: Yeah, affirmative. I'll get 139 and 164 back up there. Is that going to be good, or you want more?
1: That's going to be good, County. We're en route to that location now. Fire's out at the first location.
2: Okay, what is going to be the secondary location?
1: It's off Scuffy Road. I don't have an address exactly. Pastor Pye told us about it.
2: Okay, that's copy.
1: Heading towards Roberts.
2: Copy.
0: A lot of spots left at Pace School if you want to send people up here. Alright.
3: Now, for the brush fire that is now having a different area on fire, I mean the area on Guffey towards Roberts. Stations 154, 139 coming east fire to 1751.
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3: Near 10960 Frankstown Road at Penn Hills, going to be in the main waiting area for an 84-year-old female, altered status with hip pain, 1752.
2: It's back up to where the wires were down. They have fire now on Guffey going towards Roberts. They're trying to isolate the location.
0: Put 139 squad 1 in.
2: One copy. 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
1: Copy, rescue engines.
0: 155, where you see my truck coming straight down over the hill here. We got a big tree come down on top of the wire.
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1: 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You'll see the West End Power truck on Guppy. 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

0: 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County 154, attacks on the scene.
1: 1758.
2: To the people up on the pike. The event's about to start. Sending up more cars down the lot.
0: Stop it.

0: 155, Chief. 155, assistant 2. 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
1: Yeah. How many feet? 50 or 100?
0: Grab both sections. Grab 100.

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0: 12 to everybody. 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I'll let you know when they start.
1: Thanks, Luke.

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0: County, 207 Chief. Alright, got a 12-year-old male, he's laying in a leg and head pain. Got him laying on the sidewalk, mobilized.
1: Copy.

0: 207, Chief County. Okay, this is response medic coming, but the town transport unit with a 15-minute ETA. Do you need your fire department services out there, or you go with your...
1: Negative, I'll forgive myself in that aspect. What's the ETA on the response medic?
0: Stand by.
1: County, 113, Captain Jones, be able to 207, Chief.
0: Okay, that's copied. 207, Chief. He's leaving Forbes right now, so 15.

0: okay? He was just leaving Forbes, so 15.
1: Copy.

Just wanted to be told to the guys at the front gate. The medics are going to be leaving here. There's a dude that's passed out. They're taking him to East. I'm not sure when they're coming. I'll just let you guys know.

0: 2312, the unit's up at the front. The medic is finally heading your way.
1: Hello, I'm back in.
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0: 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You want me to fill them?
1: Wait one, I'm pulling on scene now.
0: All right,

0: 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I'm on scene. 1.5-story library structure, nothing showing from Alpha, Bravo, Delta. I have an audible alarm, nothing visual. Out investigating.
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0: Copy. You can just hold all fire units for now. My guy is talking to our public works director. He's going to go take a look at it, and we'll be in contact.
1: Do you want me to keep the call open or just for the command MPT, or do you want me to close it out?
0: The command.
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1: that, Chief. County 171 Squad. 171 Squad, your chief is holding for now, in contact with Public Works. 95 MPT, copy.
0: Take a walk over and just give my cell phone a call once you get there, but the public works is going to come out. But if you can just give me an update, I'll update them.
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